0: Enlightenment, born for happiness.
1: 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Ang proud favorite, pinakamasarap na chicken fillet with not one, but two heavyweight meal choices. Extra rice o extra ulam, may drink pa, starting at 99 pesos. Extra busog ka sa McSaver Sulit Busog Meals.
2: Pinakamasarap na chicken fillet is based on an independent taste test with 729 respondents nationwide from November 2025 to January 2026. Terms and conditions apply. Promo runs from April 17, 2026 to June 30, 2026 per DTI Fair Trade Permit number FTAB254286 series of 2026.
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3: 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One blister sang Santon Gold Capsule. 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One blister sang Turbo Dietary Herbal Supplement for Men. 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Intra na! Purdue HCFRR Permit number 0098 Series of 2026. 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

0: si Yusek Giovanni Carlo Jamero Bacordo, he was once an admiral and the chief of the Philippine Navy, Katropan Johnson.
1: Yes, sir, Katropan Josel. Ano siya, undersecretary sa Department of Energy.
0: Okay.
1: Katropan Josel. So, siya ni isa pong ang maghahatag sa keynote speak bilang keynote speaker. So, subong aaga sining ceremony katapang Josel.
0: Okay, he was once served as the 38th flag officer in command of the Philippine Navy from 2020 to June 2021 and was appointed as Undersecretary of the Department of Energy way back in 2022 up to the present, Katropang Johnson. And that is retired Vice Admiral Giovanni Carlo Bacordo.
1: Yes, Katropang Johnson. So, sila ni Karon ang maghahatag sa ilang speeches naraman sa ining celebration, Katropang Johnson. So bago lang natapos no ining intermission number sang iyakas sa Iloilo City National High School Katropang Josel. So mag-start na ni no ang program proper or ang ining part 2 ng program sang ining 128th Philippine Independence Day celebration diri sa Plaza Libertad Katropang Josel.
2: Just months after General Emilio Aguinaldo declared national independence, Iloilo officially became the second capital of the Revolutionary Government. Right after Malolos, it was here that the Philippine flag was raised with pride, marking the first time the region was
0: fully free from Spanish rule. So, gapabati kamo sa report ni Katropang Johnson Crisostomo dito karon sa Iloilo Plaza Libertad. Dara sa tubang langgit sa Iloilo City Hall sa ika-128 sini nga pag sa ulog ta sang Independence Day. So, amo ni ang sitwasyon, ladies and gentlemen. Ang guest speaker for this year's 128th Independence Day celebration of Iloilo City, gaginahiwat dira sa Iloilo Plaza Libertad, amo si Yusek Giovanni Bacordo sang Department of Energy, who was once served as the head of the Philippine Navy. And isa ini ka tiempo, ladies and gentlemen, nga aton sini nga sa lugon katulad ini sang ginhimo ni Emilio Aguinaldo dito ya sa Kawit, Cavite way back in June 12, 1898 during the official declaration of the Philippine independence. So ini mga byan nagabarka sang declaration of the Philippine independence wherein the flag of the Republic of the Philippines was first unfurled sa Kawit, Cavite, it was displayed dito ya mga byan sa Cavite bilang kabahin sang pagpakilala sang victory o kon kadalagan sang aton sering mga katigulangan sang una sa mga hangaway nga mga Pinoy against the Spanish forces. 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